0: bien. Do you remember Philippe?
1: Do I remember Philippe?
0: Yes, yes, do you?
1: No.
0: Neither do I. What about Jean?
2: Oh, Jean, that's another story.
0: Life is not the same without Jean.
2: Ha ha ha ha. Ha ha ha.

0: I'm sick of men. 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
1: All talk, no action. It's all about the chase.
0: Then they want their fucking space.

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0: 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He's coming home.
1: Poggy, you all right?
2: You all right, brother?
3: Yeah.
4: I'm all right. I'm all right.
3: They wanted me to confess, but I ain't say nothing. Where's my gal? Bess? Where are you?

0: Where is she?
1: She's gone, Porky.
0: She dead?
1: She gone. All the way to New York. Just let her go.
0: Oh, Bess.

0: Hand me my stick.
1: What you want with your stick, Porgy? 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
0: Hand me my stick.
2: We're your family, Porgy. You'll be safe here.
0: Won't
2: with
0: nobody
2: us.
0: Hand me my stick? The cripple can't hold best. That's what you always thinking.
3: God, a gal like this, she'll find another man to take care of her Porgy.
1: There's always somebody willing to take care of Bess.
0: You keep your mouth on Bess because I ain't asking your opinion. God help me, but I'm leaving Catfish Row.
2: Porgy.
0: Don't turn your backs on me.

0: Geschmack.
1: I could while away the hours, conferring with the flowers, consulting with the rain. 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

0: What makes the city hum? 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
1: The descamisados, the shirtless ones, the laborers, the butchers, the dockers, the shuffling workers in the stockyard, in the factory, and on the treadmill. Do these people have ambitions, views, opinions? They will soon. Don't you just love the smack of firm government? We all appreciate the invaluable support, order, and purpose provided by the military to our Constitution. It will soon be time for the military to be our Constitution. Say some, notably the military. The gathering at the polo ground glitches. The Rolls's, the Daimler's, the hampers from Harrods, the clothes, the diamonds, the processions of nannies from England and France.

0: Es gibt immer Unterbrechungen im Alltag. 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
3: Hello there, Mary.
4: Why haven't I seen you before?
3: Oh, body has to move gentle and speak low when wild things is about. But look here, my mother sent you a penneth of seeds for your garden.
4: I don't have a garden. I want to go in that one, where the robin lives.
3: Oh, but he's making his nest, Mary. He can't afford to have you interfering if you're not friendly.
4: Can you tell him I'm friendly?
3: Be much quicker if you learn to talk to him yourself.
4: But what could I say that he'd understand?
3: Well, just tell him about yourself, and I'll translate into Yorkshire for you till you get the way of it.

0: Archie, I have major news.
1: They're making a Spice Girl musical?
0: No! Well, yes, but no.
2: I have a plan, I have a plan. So you and Kendra can go out on Friday night.
1: Oh my God!

0: please.
1: I can do this.
0: I know you can.
2: La la la la, la la la, la la la, la la la la.
1: Mrs. Goldman, I hate to bother you, but I was strolling through the neighborhood.
2: La la la la, la la la, la la la, la la la.
1: Which wouldn't be so bad if it wasn't my birthday on Friday. But the insurance.
2: La la la la, la la la, la la la, la la la la.
1: I could pay for the tickets if I don't buy my medicine next month.
2: La la la la, la la la, la la la, la la la.
1: And you know, I've always found a kinship with the Jewish people.
3: Out of the blue, a thought comes to you like sun coming out from the rain. And after the stress, my mother says,

0: So what are we gonna do about the Battle of the Bands? With Molly Goodwhite dead, we're down in Auto Harp.
1: What about Matthew Scott?
2: What about Matthew Scott?

0: good white dad. Megan and I thought it might shake things up if we brought a guy into girl white for Battle of the Bands.
1: Auto harp? Well, I'm really more of a dulcimer and ukulele guy, to be honest, but I could probably learn it if you needed me to.
2: Matt, you only want to join girl white so you can spy on me, don't you? I told you before, I don't have a problem with my eating.
1: Meg, come on. Who do you think you're fooling?

0: where she went. Have you heard from her?
1: Yeah, I heard from her. She's staying with my grandparents.
0: Do they actually exist?
1: Yes.
0: So that's good, right?
1: Well, going home has never been a solution to any of my problems.
0: Well, that's what you got me for.
1: Seriously? You're like number 3 on my list of issues.
0: You keep a list?
1: Don't worry, Henry. You're my favorite problem.

0: know. You can't tell me if you're treating her. I just wonder if she's okay.
1: I think she's working on it, and she's aware of the risks.
0: Do you think she'll come home?
1: It's hard to say.
2: Right.
1: Dan, would you like me to recommend someone for you to talk to?
0: No. Yes. Yes, I would. Thank you.

I I chased a polecat up a tree, way out upon a limb, and when he got the best of me, I got the worst of him.

0: Chairman.
1: Good morning. Great men have dreams of power and position, and it's our job to back them to the hilt. For shrewd investment and advice, they'll pay our price.
2: The bedrock on which banks are built.
3: Here, banks, what objections can you have? My security is more than adequate.
4: Oh, yes.
3: In Latin America is an expanding market. What is the matter? Have you no courage?
4: But, Mr. Von Hustler, what I haven't been able to grasp is, what exactly is your final product?
3: What do you think? Money, of course.
4: Yes, money.
3: A man has dreams.

0: Have you come to your decision, Mr. Banks? There's a town of good people whose future depends on you.
1: I know that.
0: Give us this chance. You won't regret it. The factory could be running in weeks and expanding before the year's out. Please, Mr. Banks, I'll give it everything I've got, believe me.
1: Oh, I do believe you, Mr. Northbrook. And I've tried to find a way, but there just isn't the collateral.
0: What about my workforce? Decent men who want a better life. They're my collateral. My men have dreams to earn an honest living. A wife and kids.

0: doing here? Can't you see that I'm busy?
1: Nay, we're done. And no man should be too busy for his own children.
2: Daddy, when you invest the bank's money, what are you looking for? A good man or a good idea?
0: Well, I suppose I should say it's a good idea, but a good man is much rarer. And much more valuable.
2: Come along, children.
0: Mr. Von Hustler, I've considered your arguments, but I'm afraid my answer is no.
3: So you don't recognize a good idea?
0: Perhaps not, but I recognize a good man when I see one.
3: You will regret this here bet.
0: A man with dreams that life hasn't broken. A man with hopes, ambitions to fulfill. A man you're certain at first glance deserves a chance. Now, Mr. Northbrook, when exactly could the factory open?

0: money. I'm screwed, or so it would seem. That's why I came up with this brilliant scheme. Just steal everything. All right, monkey, let's feast.
1: Yeah.
0: Oh, raisins. I hate raisins. Hey, little orphan kids, you guys hungry? You want some bread?
2: We do, sir.
0: Fetch you fucks. For real, I'm not that picky. I'll steal whatever's in sight. Don't judge, because you don't understand my plight.
2: Hey, my crutch.
0: It's mine now, loser. I steal everything.
1: Brad, bread for sale. Reasonably priced for these hard times.
0: Oh, hey there, friendo.
1: Not you again. Please, you just stole a loaf of bread from me this morning.
0: Yeah, and you gotta stop putting raisins in it, man. I hate raisins. I was talking to Monkey about it, and he thinks we should just kill you. But I was like, no, Monkey, that's crazy. But now I'm kind of thinking, yeah, no more fucking raisins.

0: am I right?
1: Getting in trouble a little early today, aren't we, Aladdin?
0: You're only in trouble if you get caught.
2: Aladdin?
0: I'm in trouble.
2: After that night we spent together, my belly grows big with child. My father says that you must marry me now, or I'll bring dishonor to my entire family.
0: Whoa. I can't give up on my dreams and settle down just because your dad's being a dick. Besides, if I do marry, I want it to be for love.
2: Oh, Aladdin, I understand.
0: You're such a special girl, Jezebel.
2: Who's Jezebel?
0: Uh-oh. 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

0: My name is Arnaud Dutil. 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Do you know where I can find her?
1: Don't move! Don't move!
0: Who are you talking to?
1: Louison!
0: Do you understand me? I'm looking for a wife who hasn't seen her husband for all her married life.

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1: Yes?
0: Will you go and find her for me? Oh, don't worry about Louison.
2: I'll look after her. There's a man looking for Bertrand. There's a man looking for Bertrand. Where's Bertrand?

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1: Yes, miss.
0: Your Laertes was very good.
1: Thanks, miss.
0: Show David the basics, will you?
1: All right.
0: Nikki, we'll work here.
1: Lunge one, block three, parry to the right. Block one,

0: What are you two staring at?
1: Sorry, miss. She's just...
2: You're really good.
3: Thank you.
0: All right, then. Best get this over with. Roxanne, may I present Christian de Nouviet? Christian, Roxanne.
1: Charmed, I'm sure.
3: Enchanté.
1: Ooh, she is good.
0: Shall we proceed?
1: Proceed with what?
0: The kiss. Let's go.
1: You want me to kiss?
0: Roxanne, may we? The third act is called Roxanne's Kiss, after all, so it is something we will need to practice sooner or later.
1: In front of everyone?
0: There will be an audience at the play, David. Oh, go on, kiss her. We won't look. Bon, now let us see this fight.
4: You do the combination and I just reverse everything.
1: You can do that?
4: Sure.
0: Let us see what you have worked on.

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1: The house was quiet. Remember, Floyd? 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
1: And oh, what happened then was rich.
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1: Ow!
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Do you see what I see? Peanut shells in the street, lying there like passed out drunks in the gutter, turning town square into the floor of a saloon, the home of loose women and hooch happy sinners, a petting pantry in the middle of the street. Is that what our town's become? Is that the future we want for our children? I'm telling you, things have changed ever since those two outsiders waltzed in with their big city ways and their newfangled ideas, promiscuity and depravity. Interlopers, interloping with hearts colder than the hinges of hell. First the two of them arrive unmarried, brimming with lust, want to share a bed. Then a brazen display at the basket auction. Now the mayor's out proclaiming his perversions. At the root of it all are two strangers who've never cracked a Bible in their life. And that's gonna lead to tribulation and strife. Now I've got nothing against outsiders, provided they're the right kind of people, kind of folk who look and talk and act like us. Peas in a pod and birds of a feather, not loudmouth trash with their Tommy Rotten flap doodle clap trap and fiddle faddle and jiggery pokery. Stirring up the cream while you're waiting for it to settle, like vermin in the root cellar, flies in the buttermilk, and they're influencing. There, I said it. They're influencing your children like an earwig crawling from

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I'm talking about neon signs, smoke-filled rooms, billiard parlors and painted ladies, wanton women having children out of wedlock, rowdy men using filthy language, the devil himself dancing on your front porch, stealing your babies from their cribs at midnight, cows and sheep having amorous congress, children with a mark of their

0: I love this town. 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But it pains me. Oh, it pains me to see our town slipping away right before our very eyes. 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In his pants! 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And this time on purpose. I'm sorry, Florence. New leadership. That's what Schmigadoon needs. But who? Who has the moral wherewithal, the traditional how-to, the good old-fashioned all-American je ne sais quoi to stand up to these two outsiders?
1: Mildred Layton for mayor!
0: I couldn't.
2: Mildred Layton for mayor!
0: Well, I wouldn't!
1: Mildred Layton for
0: mayor! Mildred Layton for mayor! Okay, I'll do it.

0: Melissa?
1: Oh, wow. 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
0: Streisand, like sand on the beach, soft S.
1: Right, sorry. What are you doing here?
0: I'm here to see the director. He cast me as the lead in his new movie.
1: He cast me as the lead in his new movie.
0: That's impossible.
1: Yeah? Well, we'll see.
0: Really?
1: Any part you can play, I can play better.
0: No, I can play any part better than you.
1: No, you can't.
0: Yes, I can.
1: No, you can't.
0: Yes, I can.
1: No, you can't.

0: stop and rap?
1: Well, after a nap.
0: Okay, you got me there.
1: Are you related to Matthew?
0: No, that's McConaughey.
1: What about Paul?
0: That's McCartney.
1: Oh, yeah.

0: should be friends.
1: What do you call a man who's lost all his intelligence?
2: I don't know what.
1: A widower.
0: Anything.

0: mom. Don't you mean sister?
1: Okay.
0: Why would you say a thing like that? Well, I mean, you have
1: fine.
2: I'm your fan. Yes, we can. Yes, we can. Yes, we can.
1: Can I call you Babs now?
0: No. Too soon.
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1: What's wrong, Joe?
2: Things are changing so fast.
1: But it's Christmas, and we're all together.
2: Not for long.
1: You'll always have me, Joe.
2: Merry Christmas, Father.
3: Merry Christmas, Beth. Merry Christmas, everyone.

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0: I'm going to be sad to see you go. 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I'm really going to miss you, future boy. I need to prepare our weather experiments, and you need to pick up your mother.
1: Dear Dr. Brown, on the night that I go back in time, you collapse from plutonium radiation poisoning. Please take whatever precautions are necessary to prevent this terrible disaster. 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

0: Jesus said, anyone who looks back is not fit for the kingdom. 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We got to put our hand on that plow and hold on. He's been there for us up until now. And he ain't done yet.
1: Thank you, Lord.
2: Hallelujah.

0: Yeah. So
1: if my way through this night, oh, the Lord will be my light.
2: Yes.
1: Keep your

0: Ladies and gentlemen, thank you for flying with us today. We have some important announcements before we get on our way.
1: And since it is crucial that everyone understands what we say,
2: we will tell you in English.
0: And I will repeat it in S-M-A.
3: For your convenience, bathrooms are located at the front and rear of the cabin.
0: For your inconvenience, you won't be able to access them.
3: In the event of an emergency, your seat may be used as a flotation device.

Nancy. And how about me? It's me, Dolly. Some call me the queen of country music, but I know you've got your own queen. But there's room for more than one, right? Actually, I bet we got plenty of queens out here tonight. We're going back to the 1980s, when a gallon of gas ran about 86 cents, but manners cost you nothing, and hairspray was so strong, you could get you a giant hairdo and fix your wallpaper at the same time. Back then, we were just secretaries in a man's world, and it seemed like our whole life existed between the hours of 9 to 5.

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That's Violet Newstead. 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Of course, Violet's husband passed away suddenly a few years ago, and she's trying to raise her teenage son at the same time she's trying to rise through the ranks at work. Lord, she's wound tighter than a banjo string right now, and I'm afraid she's just gonna snap.

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0: 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For example, mountains I like.
1: Never been.
0: Oh, the sea I like.
1: There's nothing in the sea that wants you in there with it.
0: And lemon in my morning cup of tea I like.
1: Coffee, black, no sugar.
0: But liking is one thing.

0: 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I can play any instrument. See?
1: Checkers I like.
2: Meh.
1: And chess I like.
2: You play chess.
1: And by the way you wear that dress, I
2: pink,
1: like.
2: No.
1: But liking is one thing and loving is another. And I love music.

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We're bound to break and my hands are tied.

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1: Oh. 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I mean, there's only so many notes.
0: What songwriters do is disguise how similar one song is to another. There's really only four basic chords in pop music.
1: That many?
0: C, A minor, F and G. Most of today's hits use those four chords. When?
1: Kaylin Twins.
0: Poetry in Motion.
1: Johnny Tillotson.
0: Stand By Me.
1: Benny King.
0: Kathy's Clown.
1: Everly Brothers.
0: Well done. They use them because they work.

0: What's got into you, Bobby?
1: Everything. School's a waste of time. Sue's going to dump me. And you won't guarantee 5 measly bob a week for the one thing I want in the whole world.
0: What, you think you can get Sue back for 5 bob a week?
1: Dad, I'm serious. I need an electric guitar.
0: It is no good living beyond your means. God, if everyone did that, the country would go bankrupt.

0: I know it's been months since we last spoke, and I have no idea if this is of any interest to you or if you have any materials to send, but we just got a call for submissions for something very exciting, especially for you.
1: Oh, yeah? What is it?

0: No, who?
1: It seems he's gotten so busy with film and TV that his team is looking to farm out the gospel plays to a ghost writer. It'll be a scream. And didn't you once tell me that your mother would love nothing more than for you to write one? So how about it, Ush? Just write a sassy matriarch, a lonely spinster who loves God. Throw in a few color purple quotes. What do you say?

0: Hello? Agent Fairweather? Somebody there?
1: Race trader?
0: I'm not a race trader. Who are you?
2: I'm Harriet motherfucking Tubman, and I got a problem with you.
3: I'm Marcus motherfucking Messiah Garvey, and I got a problem with you, too.
4: Jimmy Baldwin.
2: Zora Neale Hurston.
5: 12 years a slave here.
2: Whitney.
0: What do you want with me?

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A man learns who is there for him when the

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I'm gonna feel my heart coming alive again before the parade. Look at that crowd up ahead. Listen and hear that brass harmony growing. Look at that crowd up ahead. Pardon me if my old spirit is showing. All of those lights over there seem to be telling me where I'm going. When the whistle blows and the cymbals crash and the sparklers

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1: You could use a buddy. Don't you want a pal? Yes, I do. Yes, I do. Girl, the way I see it, your daddy should be leaving and you should stick around and kill him.
2: What?
1: Nothing. So, Lydia, don't end yourself. Defend yourself. Daddy is the one you should maim. Together we'll exterminate. Assassinate!
2: No!
1: The finer points can wait, but first you gotta say...

0: A game of charades.
1: Yes, let's play it.
0: Two words.
1: Right.
0: Second word.
1: Uh-huh.
0: Drink.
1: No.
0: Beverage.
1: No.
0: Wine.
1: No.
0: Juice.
1: Yes.
0: Okay, first word.
1: Okay.
0: Bug.
1: No.
0: Ant.
1: Close, but no.
0: Beetle.
1: Yes.
0: Beetlejuice.
1: Wow, I'm impressed. And all you gotta do is say my name three times. Three

0: hardball, huh? You are tougher than you look.
1: Just want to make sure I know who I'm working with. Got any references?
2: Lydia, there you are!
3: Are you all right?
0: A-Dog, B-Town, my old pals!
3: You get away from her, Lydia! This is a dangerously unstable individual!
2: Beetlejuice is sexy!
3: Beetlejuice is smart!
2: BJ is a

0: titillating.
1: There you go, kid. Couple of 5-star reviews.
2: What was that?
1: That was possession. Any ghost can do that in less than one lesson.
2: Any ghost?
1: Pretty much any ghost will do, sure.
2: Then Beetlejuice, what do I need you for?
1: Whoa, whoa.

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That's what he said. New coastlines in the heart. Somewhere out there, could we set off? Could we start?

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1: Oh, no.
2: Come on.
1: Chris, do something. Hey, Cora. Cora, you get your camera out, and I will now prove that a naked older woman can look artistic.
0: I have to see this.
3: Me too.
4: Me three.
0: Take.

0: Hey, did you see this? Julian Marsh is doing a show!
1: It's in Variety! Julian Marsh is doing a show!
2: Jobs!
3: We're gonna work again!
1: Get out your tap shoes, Francis!
2: Julian Marsh is doing a show!
4: First audition, 10 a.m. tomorrow!

0: Weißt du, welchen Titel wir suchen? Dann finde diesen nun in unserer Datenbank und wähle den Button Mein Tipp für das Songquiz. 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
1: Did the blue sky begin as an accident? 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Nothing but accidents, that's what you see. A world that started accidentally. Is the sunshine a humdrum coincidence?

0: whole lot of happenstance, sun, moon, and me coincidentally urging you to see that if you are not part of an accident, you must be part of a world that began as a wonderful part of a wonderful, wonderful plan. Well?
1: Well, what?
0: Plan or accident?

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Which is no surprise. Whenever you leave a room, there's always a great big gap. Just how life with you is. Anyway, I want you to know that I don't blame you for being angry. The way I shot my gob off, I'd walk out myself if I could. 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But forget me, forget Milan, forget the boots and business. What I wanted to say was, if anyone ever tries to tell you you're something less than a man, then you have them see me. If being a man means being brave enough to take on the entire world, then you're the only man I've ever known. You're certainly the best. You challenged Don to change his mind. But I'm the one who really needed that lesson. So, this is Charlie from Northampton telling Simon from Clacton. He is so terribly sorry. Goodbye, Lola. And thank you.

0: Lord, they've arrested the Queen. That child, that worm of a boy, Arthur, he contrived...
1: Hold it! So... I know.
0: Well, do something.
1: She's under arrest. She's been accused of treason.
0: Arthur, I understand you're
1: angry. She's been accused of breaking the law. She has to be judged.

0: Majesty! Arthur, you're paralyzed!
1: Neither you nor I, nor God himself, can stop this terrible thing that's been put in motion.
0: What are you waiting for?
1: I'm waiting for what's inevitably coming next.

0: Majesty, sentries report 300 men are headed for the east gate. Should I double the guard?
1: That's Lancelot du Lac out there, and he's brought a battalion. Double the guard, triple the guard. Those guards are going to die tonight.

0: Majesty! Most of the guard has been killed. Lancelot and his men have the queen, and they're headed for the channel.
1: Call up 4,000 men from the west and 12,000 from the south. A state of war now exists between England and France.

stumble through your days. 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

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So, anytime something's hard, you're gonna question whether or not you're supposed to be doing it. If it was easy, I don't think that I would question, but more often than not, it's hard to raise money, or to find a sponsor, or to understand what's going on over there when I'm all the way over here. It makes things difficult. So there's times when I'm like, I don't know if this

I felt, when we started, I felt clear. I felt very clear that this was a story that I was supposed to share with people, and other people were supposed to share with people, and they were supposed to share with people about the simplicity of helping. Because really, it could be simple. I think that's like the big thing in life and in politics and whatnot. A lot of it's really simple. It's like the solutions are simple. It's like if everyone pulled their weight, if everyone did what they were supposed to do, then we wouldn't have all of these massive issues in the world. So putting a group of kids through school shouldn't be a massive issue. But I think what happens is everyone doesn't actually want to take on that.

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0: 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If Ava Gardner played Godiva riding on a mare, the people wouldn't pay a cent, and they wouldn't even care unless she had glorious technicolor or
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1: Kodakolor and any color and stereophonic sound. And stereophonic sound. There was a time when dancing was so intimate and sleek.
0: A fella hugged his partner as they cuddled cheek to cheek.
1: Now he doesn't even know if she's around. Because they're in glorious technicolor, breathtaking cinemascope, and stereophonic sound. It's not enough today to see a dancer at his ease.
0: He's gotta throw his back out and come sliding on his knees.
1: He's gotta have glorious Russian ballet or modern ballet or English ballet or Chinese ballet or Hindu ballet or ballet or any.

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1: Hey Kids, I'll write to you.

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There's always the hope we can be something better than we are. 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

0: Well, you know me. 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
1: Shame?
0: Seems an awful waste. Such a nice plump frame. What's his name has? Had. Has. Nor it can't be traced. Business needs a lift. Gets to be erased. Think of it as thrift, as a gift, if you get my drift. Now?

0: what it is when you get it, if you get it.
1: Ah.
0: Good, you got it. Take, for instance, Mrs. Mooney and her pie shop. Business never better, using only pussycats and toast. Now a pussy's good for maybe 6 or 7 at the most. And I'm sure they can't compare as far as taste.
2: Mrs. Lovett, what a charming notion. 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Mrs. Lovett,

0: These are desperate times, Mrs. Lovett, and desperate measures are called for.
1: Here we are, hot from the oven.
0: What is that?
1: It's priest. Have a little priest.
0: Is it really good?
1: Sir, it's too good, at least. Then again, they don't commit sins of the flesh, so it's pretty fresh.
0: Awful lot of fat.
1: Only where it's at.
0: Haven't you got poet or something like that?
1: No, you see, the trouble with poet is how do you know it's deceased? Try the priest.
0: Heavenly. Not as hearty as bishop, perhaps, but then not as bland as curate, either.
1: And good for business. Always leaves you wanting more. Trouble is, we only get it in Sundays. Lawyer's rather nice.
0: It is for a price.

0: We've got Tinker.
1: Something pinker.
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1: Something paler.
0: Potter.
1: Something hotter.
0: Butler.
1: Something subtler.
0: Locksmith.

0: Caprice. 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
1: That's not fiddle player. That's piccolo player.
0: How can you tell?
1: It's piping hot.
0: Then blow on it first.

0: Since Marine doesn't appeal to you, how about Rear Admiral?
1: Too salty. I prefer General.
0: With or without his privates? With his extra.
1: What is that?
0: It's fop, finest in the shop. Or we have some shepherd's pie peppered with actual shepherd on top. And I've just begun. That's a politician so oily. It's served with a doily, not one.
1: Put it on a bun. 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
1: I've been waiting for you. You're that famous little girl who's been looking for her daddy, now ain't you?
2: And who are you?
1: Oh, they call me the street singer.

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1: Mr. Fritz invented Schlitz, and Schlitz must pay. But I'm always true to you, darling, in my fashion. 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

0: Jamal, you can't tell anybody this, but Tully seems to have actual feelings for that Rachel woman.
1: You're kidding. He said that.
0: Yup, but I bet you $10 he'll be sick of her by the end of the week.

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1: I saw him down by the beach with that new girl of his.
2: They shot the breeze for hours as the sun fell from the skies. And like the sun, they disappeared.

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He's cute, he laughs at my puns, and he keeps trying to replace my sunflower seeds with Skittles. He's perfect.

0: wonderful plan should exist and should rake in the bucks for me hand over fist.
1: How'd I do?
2: You was great on the radio, Seymour.
3: You sounded sexier than the Wolfman.
1: You're an overnight sensation, Seymour. Who'd have believed it? One.

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What was Jack like in bed? If it's really juicy, it could make you rich. Make it nice and fruity. Tell us what Asta said. How did he persuade you when he got the itch?

0: Russian missiles in the sack with old Jack? Was Ivanov chatty when he stroked your thigh?
1: Ivanov?
0: You heard me.
1: Hang about, what's your game? Where did you get that name?
2: What's it matter, love?
1: I thought I was here to talk about Johnny Edgecombe.
3: You're here to talk about whatever we want you to talk about.
0: Such as whether you discuss matters of national security when you're in bed with the Minister for War.
1: When he gave way to lust, missiles weren't much discussed.
0: And if

0: shot his load.
1: Oh, there.
2: That's not what we want to hear.
3: It only happened the once at the very most, and we were both so drunk neither of us could really remember what we'd done. Surely we owe your readers the truth, don't we?
4: Don't be bloody stupid.
2: Where's the fun reading that?
5: We need something juicy for the papers to sell. Never mind what happened. They want tit, they want tat. He may not have fucked you, Christine. What the hell?
2: We owe it to our readers. All the news fit to print. That is our proud credo on the street of shame.
6: Play your cards right, darling, or you could end up skint. Do you want the gutter or a life of fame?
3: You wanted my story. You promised me glory. Never told me I was going to have to lie.
6: You don't understand. It's 24 grand. News of the World readers set their sights quite high.
2: Without something juicy, this ain't worth 30 bob.
5: We'll do all the writing. It's a piece of cake.
7: Tell us something juicy. Come on,

0: Weather's changing. Oh, what's that? Are you okay?
1: Just doing my owl.
0: Oh, that's your owl. Okay.
1: It's just very tricky.
0: It's the altitude.
1: It's quite dry in here.
0: Is it?
1: The lip gloss is making my lips stick.
0: Okay.
1: And should I do it again?
0: I think they get the idea.
1: Oh, thanks. Oh, you can do the bird again, but I can't do the owl.
0: Well, the bird has a sort of... Well, it's good, isn't it?
1: It's harsh.
0: On the 1st of May, it is moving day. Spring is here, so blow your job. Throw your...

0: Is that the owl again?
1: No, I'm trying to whistle, but it's just very difficult because my lip gloss is making the
0: I suppose you've got that sort of owl mentality still.
1: Just can't get the whistle out, Joe. You're going to have to take it for both of us. Go on.

0: Dutch lorry's here. Don't stand like a lettuce.
1: Don't go out with Christine Butler. That's what me mam said.
0: What your mother said was, that girl has got a name for herself.
1: She's got a reputation.
0: As she sat stirring her cauldron.
1: Rod, go out with Christine Butler. That's what John Clark said.
0: Laurie's here.
1: If you pull, mate, life will not be dull, mate.
0: Rod.
1: So, I asked for a date.
0: The lorry?
1: She says she's bringing a friend. John says, tell her that's fine. Tell her you bring a mate and I'll come. Just don't cancel. So in the end, egged on by Clarky, and a pint of what they said was sarky, she was up on the table with her best friend Annie.
0: Yeah, and we all know what happened next, Rod. The table collapsed. Right now, I don't need reminding of that.
1: No, hang on. No. What happened was, John ended up asking his future wife to the cinema. Our married life's been a series of bad ideas. Let's dance on the table. Let's open a flower shop. You can't get pregnant after a curry. Not one of them hasn't worked out. Your son needs to learn that life is all about coping fabulously with terrible mistakes. And while he learns, I'm not having him change my wife. I didn't marry you for an easy path, Chris Harper. I married you for crazy paving.

0: If I were you, dear God, well, with things geographic, I would not depend on me.
1: Moses, do you believe in me?
0: Yes, of course, Lord.
1: Then go on. I'll be right here with you.

0: guard! Don't know!
1: Moses! Watch out for that! Cart! You knocked the guard out cold!
2: Hooray!
3: You see, Moses?
0: I can

0: We're here for chess. Are the U.S.? If so, why foul the atmosphere?
1: I must protest, our delegation has a host of valid points to raise. Our players' motives and disputes be not the praise as any neutral-minded guest. But we concede the

0: welcome. What better way to mark the Winter Olympics 2018 than to relive the mother of all Olympic figure skating scandals? The story of two girls who wanted to win bigly. For those of you too young to remember the knee whack heard around the world, and for those who are struggling to forget it, we will bring the whole damn scandal back to you tonight. And we're not some wimpy movie. We're songs from Tanya and Nancy,
1: the rock opera.
2: And in this concert, I, Tanya, get to rock.
3: And unlike in the movie, here on stage tonight, I, Nancy, have my say.
0: But I, Mom, get double say. In this concert of selected songs from the show that rocked Nymph, Boston, and Chicago, I am your MC, meaning Mom Combo. That's right, I'm the mother of all mothers. I'm LaVonda Mae Golden Harding, mom of Tanya freaking Harding. Plus, I'm Brenda Kerrigan, mom of Ice Princess Nancy Kerrigan. Can I fix your hair, dear? Oh, goodness knows, we all wonder, where did it all go wrong? Two girls born polar opposites, plus two moms who, believe me, were polar opposites too. Even at age 4, when we first started her skating, my Nancy would say,
3: someday on Olympic ice, I'll have 3.5 minutes
1: to be perfect.

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